Turns out we can thank U2 for Metallica's Sphere residency. They began thinking about a residency at the Las Vegas Sphere after Lars Ulrich attended U2's opening night. The Irish band opened the 20,000 capacity venue in 2023 with a 40-date run. And after considering the possibility for a while, Metallica will commence their own run in the fall, delivering 24 performances between October 1st and March 13th. Now, I believe tickets are still available, but I think you're going to have to pay close to $10,000 for a ticket to see Metallica at the Las Vegas Sphere. Might be worth it. Probably not, though. Foghat now. Slow Ride on 96.

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19: 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Then I've got Live and Kicking. 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

Boise Hawks currently away for a 3-game series in Oakland, California. They're taking on the Oakland Ballers. Game one was yesterday. They lost that game 7-1. Game two tonight. Game three on Sunday. They return home to Garden City for a series taking on the Glacier Range Riders on Tuesday the 28th. Now, of course, Tuesday's $5 Tuesday. They got the game Wednesday for Bark in the Park and their hometown Heroes Night, but the game you'll find me at Thursday the 30th. It is Thirsty Thursday. Bon Jovi now, Living on a Prayer on 96.9 The Eagle.

It's been out for about a week now, the Rolling Stones' brand new album, Foreign Tongues. I've been listening to it all summer long so far, and it's just a great summer driving album. Definitely not what I think will be the best album of 2026, but I think it's at least going to be in the top five. At least it will be for me. Have you listened to it? How do you feel about it? Let me know on our Facebook page, 96.9 The Eagle KKGL on Facebook. Brian Adams now, it's Summer 69 on The Eagle.

0: It's Alice Cooper here. Come up to the attic. I have a Cooper's Countdown, and you gotta love the 80s. And of course, I'll hit you with tons of rock trivia. 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
0: It's Alice Cooper here. You can be a good American and tune into my radio show. I've got a Cooper's Countdown. Then I've got A Tale from the Attic. Gotta Love the 80s. Then I've got Live and Kicking. Emails from freaks like you. And two movie music madnesses. All you need is two ears and a radio.
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1 year later, we are remembering the Prince of Darkness. Ozzy Osbourne, he was more than a rock star. He was a legend, a survivor, a voice that changed music forever. His music brought people together through darkness, pain, and everything in between. And even though he may be gone, his voice still lives on in every riff, every scream, every memory. Legends never truly die. They live on through the music. Rest in peace, Ozzy. You will never be forgotten. We got the 70s at 7 coming up next. That'll just about wrap things up for me, leaving you with some rap. It's Round and Round on 96.9.

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Ziggy Stardust from Bowie on 96.9 The Eagle with the 70s at 7. It's Sal. That was from the album The Rise and Fall of Ziggy Stardust and the Spiders from Mars that came out in 1972. 70s at 7 continues with Sir Elton, Your Song, 96.9 The Eagle. It's a

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Ronnie Lane, Ian McLagan, Kenny Jones, teaming up with Rod Stewart and Ronnie Wood from the Jeff Beck Group to form Faces. They shorten the name. This is one of the big hits from 1971. 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
1: 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If you listen to this next song on the record, it goes into the following track, Blue Sunday, seamlessly. And the lead into that is Peace Frog from The Doors.

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23: A better life with Dr. Sanjay Gupta.
24: Even for people who fall asleep easily, staying asleep can be difficult. You wake up, your mind starts to race, you can't turn those thoughts off. Sleep experts say there are a few things you can try. Cognitive shuffling. That's when you choose a random, impersonal, non-emotional word. Then for each letter of that word, think of as many words that begin with each letter as you can before moving on to the next one. It distracts your brain from stress. It also mimics the fragmented thought patterns that usually occur as you drift off to sleep. Sensory grounding is something else. That's when you work through things you can hear, feel, see, smell, or taste. That helps you to be in the moment instead of dwelling on the past or the future. Or just do a mental walkthrough of a place you know well. Familiar but neutral imagery that can calm the brain. I'm Dr. Sanjay Gupta. helping you live a better life.
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Well, before Neil Sheim was playing with Journey, he was playing alongside Carlos Santana, 17 years old, playing the rhythm guitar. 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

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It's Toto. It's the 80s at 8, 96.9, the Eagle. The 80s, the decade that brought us Star Wars on the big screen. In 1983, The Empire Strikes Back, and of course, big sitcoms on the small screen like Cheers, The Cosby Show, and Family Ties, and except talking about, balls to the wall, going all out, and featured wrecking balls interspersed with clips of the band playing live in the video that was all over MTV in 1984. It's the 80s at 8, it's 96.9, The Eagle.

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Eddie Grant from 1983. 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It's 96.9 The Eagle. And if you're curious, yes, there really was an Electric Avenue that the song refers to. It's in the South London district of Brixton. It was the first market street to be lit by electricity. Firewoman. It's the cult now. It's the 80s at 8. 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

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At the tail end of the hair band era, the glam metal era, of course, Classic Rock, a magazine from Britain, ranking it at number 5 on their list of top 10 best hair metal music videos. Asia, it's the heat of the moment. 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
1: I was just going to
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18: Across the country right now, at this very moment, there are probably arguments taking place about who's doing more of the housework, the homework, the shuttling of kids from this activity to that. It's true. By and large, women do more of this than men. But doesn't have to be that way. And if you and your spouse can level that playing field, it's going to make both of you and your kids happier. Psychologist Yelena Kecmanovic says, this might be how you get there. As hard as it might be at first, try to think of your partner like a teammate, not an adversary. Learn how to do some of the chores your partner does to get a better understanding of how much effort something takes. And finally, take the time to acknowledge what the other person is doing. And every now and then, even express your appreciation. That'll go a long way. I'm Dr. Sanjay Gupta, helping you live a better life.
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There's Kiss, I Love It Loud. 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Have you seen Rick Springfield lately? That dude is a working class dog, you know what I'm saying? It's Jesse's Girl. It's the 80s at 8. It's 96.9 The Eagle.

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2: 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This is Live in Concert. I'm Lisa Berrigan. Our headliner is Peter Frampton. We'll hear the encore from his legendary July 2011 concert in Las Vegas in just a few minutes. On July 1st, 1987, during their Invisible Touch tour, Genesis launched a four-night stand at Wembley Stadium in London. The fourth and final concert was on July 4th, and it was also the final night of the tour. Over 75,000 people poured into Wembley Stadium that night, including Princess Diana and then Prince Charles. This is Live in Concert.

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1: Thank you, good evening. How are you, all right? 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It's nice to see you. Right. Tonight, of course, we're going to be playing some of our new songs. And we'll probably play some old songs as well. Yes. Well, we're going to carry on with a new song. This is really a happy song. 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Which I think we've all felt at one time or other. And it goes like this.

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12: Welcome back to Live in Concert. I'm Lisa Berrigan. Don't miss Live in Concert next week. We'll hear classic live sets by Lynyrd Skynyrd, U2, and Led Zeppelin. Our headliner next week is The Who. This week's headliner is Peter Frampton. We've been listening to a legendary performance from his 35th anniversary tour of Frampton Comes Alive. It was captured live on July 29th, 2011 at the Mandalay Bay Beach on the Las Vegas Strip. Frampton played for over 3 hours that night. He played the Frampton Comes Alive album in its entirety, and when he took the stage for an encore, he dazzled the crowd with these amazing covers. Once again, here's Peter Frampton. This is Live in Concert.

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1: has to wait. 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

0: 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Come up to the attic. I have a Cooper's Countdown, and you gotta love the 80s. And of course, I'll hit you with tons of rock trivia. 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
1: You do have cerebral palsy. 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
7: 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Come up to the attic. I have a Cooper's Countdown, and you gotta love the 80s. 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

0: It's Alice Cooper here. You can be a good American and tune into my radio show. I've got a Cooper's Countdown. Then I've got a Tale from the Attic. Gotta love the 80s. Then I've got Live and Kicking. 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And two movie music madnesses. All you need is two ears and a radio.
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0: It's Alice Cooper here. You can be a good American and tune into my radio show. I've got a Cooper's Countdown. Then I've got a Tale from the Attic. Gotta love the 80s. Then I've got Live and Kicking. Emails from freaks like you. And two movie music madnesses. All you need is two ears and a radio.
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0: 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Come up to the attic. I have a Cooper's Countdown, and you gotta love the 80s. And of course, I'll hit you with tons of rock trivia. 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
13: Even for people who fall asleep easily, staying asleep can be difficult. You wake up, your mind starts to race, you can't turn those thoughts off. Sleep experts say there are a few things you can try. Cognitive shuffling. That's when you choose a random, impersonal, non-emotional word. Then for each letter of that word, think of as many words that begin with each letter as you can before moving on to the next one. It distracts your brain from stress. It also mimics the fragmented thought patterns that usually occur as you drift off to sleep. Sensory grounding is something else. That's when you work through things you can hear, feel, see, smell, or taste. That helps you to be in the moment instead of dwelling on the past or the future. Or just do a mental walkthrough of a place you know well. Familiar but neutral imagery that can calm the brain. I'm Dr. Sanjay Gupta, helping you live a better life.
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14: 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Two other factors driving progressive overload are time under tension and muscular fatigue. That means the amount of time your muscles are engaged during a movement, the slower the movement, the harder it will be until you reach the point where you can't do another rep with good form. 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Also, remember this, pay attention to your breath. So important. Breathe out when you exert force. I'm Dr. Sanjay Gupta. Helping you live a better life.
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2: This is Viewpoints Explained. I'm Ebony McMorris. Last month, the U.S. Men's World Cup run ended with a 4-1 loss to Belgium. For fans, it was a frustrating early exit for the U.S. team. But the bigger story here may be soccer's momentum after all the excitement around the World Cup. 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For a sport that's long been talked about as still growing here, that number's a big deal. By comparison, the NBA Finals

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0: It's Alice Cooper here. You can be a good American and tune into my radio show. I've got a Cooper's Countdown. Then I've got A Tale from the Attic. Gotta Love the 80s. Then I've got Live and Kicking, Emails from Freaks Like You, and two Movie Music Madnesses. All you need is two ears and a radio.
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0: It's Alice Cooper here. 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I have a Cooper's Countdown, and you gotta love the 80s. And of course, I'll hit you with tons of rock trivia. 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
24: My dog the other day took a three crap walk.
25: Oh, wow.
24: And I was furious.
25: Wow.
24: Like, and the worst part was I wasn't even 3 minutes into the walk when the first one came. Okay, well, I got one done. No, two more on a 1 mile walk. Like, it was like.
26: I've always wanted to do the python hunt. May I join your team?
27: Yeah, come on. Let's go. Let's roll.
26: All right.
25: Let's roll.
27: I'm just now going to bed. You guys are waking up. I'm going to bed.
26: Yeah.
25: You hunt them at night?
27: Yeah.
25: So how does this work? Are you in the water?
27: Yeah.
25: Like in the swamps, walking around?
28: Do you walk
2: without shoes into the swamp, and you can feel them with your feet, and that's when you grab them?
27: That's it. You know, you got toes in the ground.
3: Are you kidding?
24: Wow.
26: Yeah, I've got to do it.
2: Well, you're insane.
26: Growing up, did your dad ever yell at you using the Framp tone?
4: No, I wanted him to, but he never did.
26: Go to your room.
3: Do you feel like going to your room?

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1: My ex-wife, actually, when we were married, she was a professional masseuse. 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
18: And I got into prostitutes, and I didn't have anything. You know, I don't make much on a carpenter's salary, so I had to pay with them whatever I had, which at the time was eternal life.
12: I walk to go get my ice, and some a-hole takes my spot.
2: And you weren't even done with it.
12: No, I just started.
2: Wow.
12: I should have checked something.
2: But your stuff was there.
12: My stuff was there on the...
10: No. Wait, yeah, get the bag of ice and scan the bag?
12: Yeah. How else the hell else am I going to do
10: it? I'm surprised it scans.
2: I am too.
12: There's a thing on it. I mean, yeah.
2: Right, yeah. But,
19: yeah, but it's so wet. And yeah. I wouldn't...
2: But that guy should not have stolen your...
12: No.
19: No.
12: Yeah.
2: Did you say anything to him?
12: Yeah. Yeah. That's my spot.
2: Yeah.
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0: 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Come up to the attic. I have a Cooper's Countdown, and you gotta love the 80s. 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
12: A Better Life with Dr. Sanjay Gupta.
13: I read this interesting story the other day, which was written by a colleague of mine, about why so-called, quote, admin nights are the new book club for busy adults. Now, I learned this is a term coined by journalist Chris Collin, who wrote about this life hack in the Wall Street Journal. An admin night is when people come together for a night, a fun night, while holding one another accountable to an assignment. The ones usually considered back burner tasks, the ones that you've been putting off. The person you choose to do an admin night with matters a lot, because that's your accountability partner. That's what one person told us. People love the social aspect because it can bring these boring tasks to light, make them feel more fun, and where you go matters as well. You need to have enough space and hopefully not too many distractions. And again, don't forget to leave some time for fun. I'm Dr. Sanjay Gupta, helping you live a better life.
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96.9 The Eagle. Congratulations to some recent winners. Got to see Kansas on Friday night at the Canyon County Fair. Congrats to Andrew, Gary, Dave, as well as Richard. Here's Brian Adams. 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
16: As a parent, when you send your kid off to school in the morning, you know that they're going to be learning, they're going to be spending time with their friends. But a new study out of UCSF found adolescents are spending an average of 70 minutes of their school day on their phones. Now, some kids will say they need their phones to help with schoolwork, but this study found that they were spending the vast majority of their screen time on TikTok, Instagram, and Snapchat. Not really apps that you're going to be turning to for homework help. Now, the study's lead author said, don't blame kids for using their phones at school. Teach them how to resist them. Focus on what they'd get by putting them aside rather than what you're taking away. Explain how phones could hurt their academic performance and also remind them of this. Nothing takes the place of real face-to-face friendships. I'm Dr. Sanjay Gupta. helping you live a better life.
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96.9 The Eagle, Van Halen's right now. In some Van Halen adjacent news, Diamond David Lee Roth has canceled 6 of his remaining 7 U.S. tour dates for his Don't Love Me, Rent Me summer tour. No official reason was given, but industry speculation points to low ticket sales. 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
13: It's Alice Cooper here. You can be a good American and tune into my radio show. I've got a Cooper's Countdown. Then I've got A Tale from the Attic. Gotta love the 80s. Then I've got Live and Kicking, Emails from Freaks Like You, and two Movie Music Madnesses. 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

just don't seem to have as much to lose. 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

Well, AC Boise scored a road win last night. 2-1, the final score in their match against the New York Cosmos. They have another away game this Wednesday when they'll face Greenville Triumph Soccer Club. They'll be back home next Saturday, August 1st, to face Corpus Christi Football Club. 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
10: 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I've got a Cooper's Countdown. Then I've got A Tale from the Attic. 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

On this day in 1949, Roger Taylor, Queen's drummer, was born. He went on to write some of the band's biggest hits, including A Kind of Magic, as well as Radio Gaga. There's another one, Bites the Dust. I'm CB, and here's Bon Jovi, 96.9 The Eagle.

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That shopping spree happening at Modern Sounds Vinyl and Music here in Boise. 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

0: 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Come up to the attic. I have a Cooper's Countdown, and you gotta love the 80s. And of course, I'll hit you with tons of rock trivia. 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
8: I read this interesting story the other day, which was written by a colleague of mine, about why so-called, quote, admin nights are the new book club for busy adults. Now, I learned this is a term coined by journalist Chris Collin, who wrote about this life hack in the Wall Street Journal. An admin night is when people come together for a night, a fun night, while holding one another accountable to an assignment. The ones usually considered back burner tasks, the ones that you've been putting off. The person you choose to do an admin night with matters a lot because that's your accountability partner. That's what one person told us. People love the social aspect because it can bring these boring tasks to light, make them feel more fun, and where you go matters as well. You need to have enough space and hopefully not too many distractions. And again, don't forget to leave some time for fun. I'm Dr. Sanjay Gupta, helping you live a better life.
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could use some wind of change here in the valley right now. Yeah, another sizzling, smoky Sunday in southwest Idaho. 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

0: It's Alice Cooper here. You can be a good American and tune into my radio show. I've got a Cooper's Countdown. Then I've got a Tale from the Attic. Gotta love the 80s. Then I've got Live and Kicking, emails from freaks like you, and two movie music madnesses. 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
0: It's Alice Cooper here. You can be a good American and tune into my radio show. I've got a Cooper's Countdown. Then I've got A Tale from the Attic. Gotta love the 80s. Then I've got Live and Kicking, Emails from Freaks Like You, and two Movie Music Madnesses. All you need is two ears and a radio.
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Boise State football held their media days this week. Looking forward to the season opener against Oregon at Autzen Stadium. That's coming up September 5th. First home game is against Memphis, and that happens a week later, September 12th. Go Broncos! Steph Leppard now, 96.9 The Eagle.

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Foreigner lead singer Lou Gramm announced earlier this month that he plans to officially retire from live performing. The 76-year-old rock icon stated he wants to, quote, go out with a bang, unquote, while he can still hit the high notes. Theirs feels like the first time. 96.9 The Eagle.

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1: But also we learned recently from Josh, this is called an Indiana left.
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July 26, 1977, while on tour in the U.S., Robert Plant learned his 5-year-old son had died of a stomach virus, therefore ending the tour abruptly. Marks the final time that the band ever played a live concert here in the U.S. Speaking of live concerts, Rush and their 50-something tour stops in New York City. 4 dates at Madison Square Garden starting on the 28th. 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
24: I have always wanted to do the Python hunt. 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
2: 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I've got a Cooper's Countdown. Then I've got A Tale from the Attic. 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Then I've got Live and Kicking, Emails from Freaks Like You, and two Movie Music Madnesses. 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

0: It's Alice Cooper here. Come up to the attic. I have a Cooper's Countdown, and you gotta love the 80s. And of course, I'll hit you with tons of rock trivia. 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
10: Across the country right now, at this very moment, there are probably arguments taking place about who's doing more of the housework, the homework, the shuttling of kids from this activity to that. It's true. By and large, women do more of this than men. But doesn't have to be that way. And if you and your spouse can level that playing field, it's going to make both of you and your kids happier. Psychologist Yelena Kecmanovic says this might be how you get there. As hard as it might be at first, try to think of your partner like a teammate, not an adversary. Learn how to do some of the chores your partner does to get a better understanding of how much effort something takes. And finally, take the time to acknowledge what the other person is doing. And every now and then, even express your appreciation. That'll go a long way. I'm Dr. Sanjay Gupta, helping you live a better life.
11: I walk to go get my ice, and some a-hole takes my spot.
12: And you weren't even done with it?
11: No, I just started.
12: Wow.
11: I should have checked something.
12: But your stuff was there.
11: My stuff was there on the...
13: No. Wait, yeah, you go get the bag of ice and scan the bag?
11: Yeah. How else the hell else am I going to do
13: it? I'm surprised it scans.
12: I am too.
11: There's a thing on it. I mean, yeah.
12: Right, yeah. But...
14: yeah, but it's so wet. Yeah. I wouldn't...
12: But that guy should not have stolen your...
11: No.
14: No.
11: Yeah.
12: Did you say anything to him?
11: Yeah. Yeah, that's my spot.
12: Yeah.
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Guns N' Roses on 96.9 The Eagle. Happy Sunday. We have made it through another weekend. 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
3: 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Yeah, that's my spot.
18: 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I have a Cooper's Countdown, and you got to love the 80s. 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
15: She could put chattering teeth down there.
3: You realize someone listening to this is going to do that stunt. Dear Bob and Tom Show, I heard on Allie Breen's segment, Josh suggested I tried it. It's great. My boyfriend loved it.
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3: Yeah. 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
18: It's Alice Cooper here. You can be a good American and tune into my radio show. I've got a Cooper's Countdown. Then I've got A Tale from the Attic. Gotta Love the 80s. Then I've got Live and Kicking. 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
22: And some other dudes the rest of the day.

It has been 1 year since the world lost a voice that could never be replaced. Ozzy Osbourne was more than the Prince of Darkness. He was an icon, a survivor, a rebel, a man whose music carried generations through darkness, pain, fear, and everything in between. From the moment that he stepped onto the stage, Ozzy became something larger than life. His voice, his presence, his honesty, and his unmistakable spirit changed heavy metal forever. Behind the legend was a human being, someone who struggled, who felt, who fought, who kept going. And maybe that's why so many people connected with him, because Ozzy was never perfect, but he was real. 1 year later, we remember the music, we remember the madness, we remember the laughter, the unforgettable moments, and the legacy that he left behind. The Prince of Darkness may be gone from this world, but his voice is still here in every riff, in every scream, in every fan who found strength in his music. Ozzy wasn't just a musician, he was a piece of history and legend.

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After David Lee Roth abruptly and with not really any reason canceling his 2026 tour, Sammy Hagar extended the olive branch. He has invited Diamond Dave to join him at his Las Vegas residency. So maybe we'll get Diamond Dave and Sammy Hagar on stage together doing some Van Halen songs. My money is on that probably not happening. I mean, it's no secret that these two don't like each other, but maybe this is the first piece of lumber to rebuild that burnt bridge. I'd be excited to see what happens. Again, my money probably on the likelihood of it not happening. Steve Miller Band now on 96.9 The Eagle.

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11: The world used to be afraid to say the word AIDS. 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HIV isn't over. More than 150,000 people are living with HIV in the United States, and they don't know it. But while others are cutting back, we are stepping up. 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

Judas Priest launched their Faith Keepers World Tour on Saturday night at Germany's Bob Fest, and some pretty exciting news for their set list. Now, half of the 17-song set was drawn from 80s albums such as Screaming for Vengeance and British Steel, but they performed tracks from as far back as 1976's Victim of Changes and as recent as 2024's Panic Attack. They brought back two 70s classics as well, The Ripper and Delivering the Goods, the first time performing these songs live since 2019. Judas Priest will spend the next 2 months touring in Europe, with this leg of the Faith Keepers tour currently scheduled to conclude on September 21st in London. Now, unfortunately, they're not coming stateside yet. No U.S. dates scheduled, and that means no Treasure Valley or Idaho dates yet as well. If you do want to know what bands are coming to the Treasure Valley, you can head to our website, kkgl.com. 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

Boise Hawks looking to avoid the sweep today is their final game against the Oakland Ballers, a three-game series in Oakland, California. They return home next week, Tuesday the 28th, for Game 1 against the Glacial Range Riders. First pitch for that game is at 7:05 p.m., and that is $5 Tuesday. But you'll catch me at the Thursday game on the 30th for Thirsty Thursday. You'll find me in the cheap seats with some beers. If you see me out there, grab a beer together and let's watch some baseball. Tush now, ZZ Top on 96.9 The Eagle.

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0: 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Come up to the attic. I have a Cooper's Countdown, and you gotta love the 80s. 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
0: 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I have a Cooper's Countdown, and you gotta love the 80s. 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
11: As a parent, when you send your kid off to school in the morning, you know that they're going to be learning, they're going to be spending time with their friends, but new study out of UCSF found adolescents are spending an average of 70 minutes of their school day on their phones. Now, some kids will say they need their phones to help with schoolwork, but this study found that they were spending the vast majority of their screen time on TikTok, Instagram, and Snapchat, not really apps that you're going to be turning to for homework help. Now, the study's lead author said, "Don't blame kids for using their phones at school. Teach them how to resist them. Focus on what they'd get by putting them aside rather than what you're taking away. Explain how phones could hurt their academic performance, and also remind them of this. Nothing takes the place of real face-to-face friendships." I'm Dr. Sanjay Gupta, helping you live a better life.
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0: 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I've got a Cooper's Countdown. Then I've got A Tale from the Attic. Gotta Love the 80s. Then I've got Live and Kicking, Emails from Freaks Like You, and two Movie Music Madnesses. 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

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You'll hear this. It's The Card, Just What I Needed. I don't

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We have gotten a lot of surprises out of Comic-Con this year. On the movie side, Marvel brought plenty of news, including updates on Avengers Doomsday, a new Ghost Rider movie starring Ryan Gosling, and confirmation of Black Panther 3. On the rock and roll side, Iron Maiden's Bruce Dickinson joined Green Day's Billy Joe Armstrong and the cover-ups at a Comic-Con kickoff party where they performed David Bowie's All the Young Dudes, which is fitting because Bruce Dickinson did perform that song on his 1990 solo album, Tattooed Millionaire. 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
1: You do have cerebral palsy. 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

After defeating the New York Cosmos last night 2-1, AC Boise is traveling to Greenville, South Carolina to take on the Greenville Triumph FC. Kickoff for that game is at 5 p.m. Mountain Time. AC Boise returning home Saturday, August 1st for their game against the Corpus Christi FC. Kickoff for that game at 7:30 p.m. here in Garden City. Joan Jett and the Blackhearts now. I Hate Myself for Loving You, 96.9 The Eagle.

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There are definitely certain days where I feel my age. Now, granted, I'm only 36 years old. I know I'm not old, but there are some days where my knees don't really work like they used to. I mean, hell, I graduated high school 18 years ago. And AC/DC singer Brian Johnson is saying that he's having more fun now as an older musician than he's had in the past. And these comments appear to be at odds with those of Mick Jagger, who recently said that there was nothing good about aging. But perhaps 5 years is all it takes to make a difference. Brian Johnson is 78, while his Rolling Stones counterpart turned 83 today. But in any case, Brian Johnson is having more fun on stage. AC/DC now, Dirty Deeds Done Dirt Cheap on the Eagle.

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1: My ex-wife, actually, when we were married, she was a professional masseuse. 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You should go see her. You know, $100 for a massage. They're like, does that include the happy ending? I was like, guess what? 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Right. 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
14: 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Now, we speak out.
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